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Thank you. We'll see you again soon, all right? Thank you to the strings and the backup singers and the band and all of you guys for showing up tonight, man. There's no place like Abbey Road, man. Thank you again so much, everybody.

0: take this opportunity to ask them to say a few words on behalf of old Jake Olivier.
1: Lord.
0: That's why I owe it to you.
1: I don't know what to say.
0: Well, say it.
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1: I was always here to give, you know, everyone that decides to listen to what I'm playing an opportunity to hear something from my soul.

0: 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What I will no be. 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What I will no be. 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

sleep the dream of that child who wanted to cut his heart on the high seas. I want to sleep a while, a minute, a century, so that everyone thinks I've just died, so that for a brief moment I can forget my fears, that I am the immense shadow, shadow of my tears.

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2: I woke up this morning kinda mad. Flipped the switch, I had the urge to beat your ass.

0: Baseline melodies got me in a chokehold. Take these, hit this, sip some.
1: Lose control.
0: Baseline melodies got me in a chokehold. All day.

0: to take this opportunity to ask and say a few words on behalf of old Jake, Olivia.
1: No.
0: Miss Wright, over to you.
1: I don't know what to say.
0: Well, say it.
1: Oh, Jay, it was nice.
2: Well, I'm going down the track. I got tears in my eyes. Gotta read a letter.
3: Give your ears some truth. Infinita.